I still help pay for the wigs, and I help with the lease. Oh, you know I ain't never been cheap. 21. 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That's if you want to. I'm just playing, girl. 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
7: Fair tonight, lows 59. Tomorrow, mostly sunny, highs around 88. 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

0: Country Girls Never Tell. 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
1: Yeah, I know. 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
3: 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My wife was in the car. I said, you ain't go to the hospital? 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
1: Fair overnight, lows around 59. Tomorrow, mostly sunny, highs near 88. 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

0: Mike Clark Jr. keeps stepping, wrapping a full hour here on Kixie 107. Stan the Man with you, just about to get to stepping. We are just ahead of John Legend on the Perfect Album side. Tomorrow morning from 5 until 9, the award-winning Steve Harvey Morning Show. 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

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The sentiment is still the same. 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

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Is this really your real phone number? But you know, I'm a man now, baby, a grown man. 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Now, experience taught me one thing. 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

You bought your car 2 years ago. 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And now you're trying to trade it in. 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And you still owe about $22,000 on the car. 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Do you understand what I'm saying? 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You can't get out of it. You're stuck. I was talking to Steve about it. Steve said, anybody that's in that situation, send them to me. I said, what are you going to do? He said, I have rebates. I have dealer cash. I can help these people get out their car. If you're in this situation and you need to get out your car and you're flipped, go down to Ridgeland Mitsubishi today.

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2: Hello, baby. Listen, you want something real nice? 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

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Yeah. 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
5: 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You can't get out of it. You're stuck. I was talking to Steve about it. Steve said, anybody that's in that situation, send them to me. I said, what are you going to do? He said, I have rebates. I have dealer cash. I can help these people get out their car. If you're in this situation and you need to get out your car and you're flipped, go down to Ridgeland Mitsubishi today.

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2: 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My wife was in the car. I said, you ain't go to the hospital? I said, get up now. 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

You know, like I've always said, I'm not much of a rapper, but the truth I've learned from the time I was a child. You see, I know from experience that baby, you can't color a thought. And you sure can't touch an emotion. Love, true love is to the bone, to the soul where hearts are home. And I just got to explain to you how I feel. Cause you see, I've been a fool, but now I love you. And

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2: You know there's people out here getting into accidents and not calling nobody. I had a friend that got into an accident. I asked him, was he hurt? He told me he in pain. He told me everybody in pain. My mom was in the car. My wife was in the car. I said, you ain't go to the hospital? I said, get up now. Go to the hospital and call Top Dog Law. Tell me how it happened. Exactly what happened. Told me he was on the expressway driving. Mom was in the car. My wife was in the car. I said, you ain't go to the hospital? I said, get up now. Go to the hospital.

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0: Shake the bag two times. 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

0: Dancing. 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Juneteenth Extravaganza. 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
8: If you're like me, you enjoy spending some time on social media. I like keeping up with friends and family and sharing their experiences on their trips and their dining and celebrations. If you're like me, you're also disappointed in some of the language and comments which are shared as well. Let me be clear that I believe in the First Amendment and our right to say what we want. However, I also believe that hiding behind that right to degrade, insult, and shame others is not what we're all about. Sometimes I roll my eyes back in my head when I observe a comment that is made by someone whom I believe one day will regret that comment when they realize that what we say on social media and the web stays there. I know personally of applicants for jobs who have been declined for interviews and offers based entirely on their social media presence. So let's all think before we post. A pretty good lesson all the way around.

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0: What's up, y'all? This your man, Sandy Entertainer. 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

Soft Soul KXC 107 FM is the very best of today's R&B and classic soul. Good Friday morning to you. Want you to stick around. Your chance to win a trip to Miami, Florida to see Chris Brown and Usher could be coming up really, really soon. Keep listening to KXC 107. We're the best of today's R&B and classic soul.

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3: Hi, I'm Rita Brent, and I'm asking you to join me at the Mississippi State Capitol 12 noon on Wednesday, May 20th. For generations, Mississippians marched, organized, and sacrificed for the right to vote. Some gave their lives so our voices could finally be heard. Now we are facing new attacks on our voting rights, from voters being taken off the rolls and barriers at the ballot box to court decisions that continue weakening protections in the Voting Rights Act. And with the Supreme Court betraying Black voters and voting rights for generations to come, we cannot afford to sit on the sidelines. That's why I'm asking you to join us on Wednesday, May 20th at 12 noon at the Mississippi State Capitol for a major voting rights rally. Our voices matter, our votes matter, and this fight matters. And we can win this fight if we band together. Again, join us May 20th at 12 noon at the Mississippi State Capitol. Let's stand together, let's fight together, and let's protect democracy together. I'm Rita Brent, and I'll see you there.
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5: Another beautiful day today. Highs today around 87 degrees. 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

That wraps up a full hour of your favorite hits on this Friday morning with Rob J. Thanks again for kicking it with Kixie 107. Hey, today is May 15th. It's a payday for some, just a regular old Friday for others. If you're celebrating your birthday today, you're born on the same day as rapper Melly Mel. Melly Mel born on this day in 1961. Also, you're born on the same day as broadcaster Desmond Howard, former football star. Didn't he win the Heisman? I think he did. He was born in 1970. Other sports stars you may have heard of, Ray Lewis, born on this day. Emmitt Smith, John Smoltz. Emmitt Smith, who just hung around to break Walter Payton's record. But you know Walter Payton was better. George Brett, Jerry Quarry, and Don Nelson, all born on this day. Here locally, I want to say happy birthday to, let's see, Sarita Dixon, Carmelita Rhimes, Kevin Dorsey, Frederick Wayne Griffin, Connie Perkins, Thomas Price, and C.J. Rhodes, Minister C.J. Rhodes. 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

0: Series. This is the final regular season series for Jackson State this year, and JSU faculty and staff will get in absolutely free simply by showing your ID at the gate. The game gets underway today at 3 o'clock, JSU and Arkansas Pine Bluff. We got your weather and much, much more on the way after the break on Kixie.
1: 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I'm John Morgan of Morgan & Morgan. 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
0: Again, your weather forecast, beautiful sunny day today. Highs 87 degrees.

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Been talking about JSU sports this weekend. On Saturday morning, there will be Food Truck Saturday at Memorial Stadium beginning at 11 o'clock from 11 until 2. You can come out and meet and greet Jackson State head football coach T.C. Taylor, assistant coach Big O, and some of the other coaches

0: as they encourage you to get your season tickets for Jackson State football. This year is going to be really, really good. All right, got your weather forecast coming up after the break right here on Soft Soul Kixi 107 and some old school from Rufus and Chaka Khan with Kixi 107.
1: Last year, I had back pain radiating down my right leg. The pain was so bad I was willing to cut my leg off to stop the pain. I could barely walk and had to stoop over when I did just to take pressure off the spine. I'm John Morgan of Morgan & Morgan. 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Then I thought of all of you and how much more devastating this type of injury could be for you. 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I now feel your pain. Just know at Morgan & Morgan, we got your back. I understand. Morgan means more.
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5: Again, your weather forecast, sunny skies today, plenty of sunshine, plenty of blue skies, highs 87 degrees. We're Soft Soul Kixie 107 FM.

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4: 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Let's stand together. Let's fight together. I'm Congressman Benny Thompson, and I'll see you there.
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I was born and raised down in Alabama on a farm way back up in the woods. I was so ragged that folks used to call me Patches. Papa used to tease me about it, 'cause deep down inside he was hurt 'cause he done.

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And at the age of 13, I thought I was carrying the weight of the whole world on my shoulders. And you know, Mama knew what I was going through.

0: We remember Clarence Carter this afternoon on the Lunchtime Oldie Show. Clarence Carter passing away yesterday at the age of 90. He was born in Montgomery, Alabama, and he rose to stardom. He attended Alabama State University, and from there he went on to become a R&B legend. So we remember Clarence Carter here on Soft Soul Kixie 107. FM. Stick around. More remembrance of Clarence on the way on KXC 107.
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6: Again, your weather forecast, beautiful sunny day today, highs 87 degrees. 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
10: You know there's people out here getting into accidents and not calling nobody. I had a friend that got into an accident. I asked him, was he hurt? 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My mom was in the car. My wife was in the car. I said, you ain't go to the hospital? I said, get up now. Go to the hospital and call.

0: Jermaine Jackson wraps up the Lunchtime Oldie Show for this Friday afternoon. 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And on Sunday mornings with Stan the Man Branson and the Classic Soul Sundays. That's from 8 a.m. all the way up until 12 noon. We got another 30-minute music mix on the way after the break on Kixi.
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0: 30 minutes of your favorite hits going by on this Friday afternoon. Remember now, Jackson State will host Arkansas Pine Bluff this afternoon at 3 in game number 2 of that 3-game baseball series at Bob Ratty Field. Head on out and cheer JSU baseball on to victory. Much, much more on the way after the break on Kixie.
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2: Plenty of sunshine, plenty of blue skies today. Highs 87 degrees. We're the best of today's R&B and classic soul with Soft Soul Kixie 107 FM.

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0: 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Stick around. 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
1: 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Jackson State host Alabama. No, I'm sorry. Arkansas Pine Bluff this afternoon at 3 at Bob Brady Field. And we encourage you to come on out and check out JSU baseball. And I want to say, listen, I'm announcing the games on SWAC TV. I'm outside under a tent, okay? If I appear to be short with you, I'm announcing the games. I'm not out there playing. I'm trying to concentrate on what I'm doing. Baseball is very complicated. No balls, two strikes. He struck out last time at bat. You got to remember all this and to come up and grab me on the shoulders and grab in my bag. Don't do that. I mean, Lil Willie came up there yesterday. He's coming up shaking my bag. Come on, man. I know it don't look like I'm doing anything. I know it looks like I may be out there having fun, but I'm working. I wouldn't dare come to your job and do that. Wherever you work, Lil Willie. I wouldn't dare come to your job and shake the jail cell. You work down at the prison? Where else he work? At the funeral? I wouldn't come to the funeral home shaking caskets. So don't do that, man. That just throws off my concentration, and I'm trying to do the best I can with baseball. I hadn't done baseball before. But I do invite you to come on out and enjoy yourself this afternoon, and they play again on Saturday at 1. And that will wrap up the regular season for Jackson State baseball. Back with more after the break.
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1: Beautiful sunny day. Highs today, 87 degrees with Kixie 107.

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0: Mike Clark Jr. wraps up a full hour of your favorite hits. You can hear more of the same coming up with the double play of the day, the Drive at 5, Six Pack at 6, and the perfect album side tonight at 9 with Stan the Man Branson here on Kixie.
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0: Oh, you don't have to take it off. You can put it on and still be sexy. Q Parker wrapping up a 30-minute music mix here on Kixie 107. Stan the Man checking in. And don't forget about the conversation on redistricting taking place on Monday. And it's going to be at the Pearl Street AME Church, 6 p.m. this coming Monday. Representatives Grace Butler Washington, Zakiya Summers, and State Senator Sally Norwood, along with the ACLU of Mississippi, will be there. They want you to join that conversation.
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Train my body, my mind, but my soul wanna play. 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

0: gone. Out of here, Usher, Up, Out, and Gone, wrapping a 30-minute music mix here on Kixie 107. Stan the Man with you, coming up later on this hour in today's double play, Mike Clark Jr. During the 5 o'clock hour, it's The Drive at 5. Also in the 5 o'clock hour, some things that make you say, At 6 o'clock, we do the six-pack at 6.
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2: 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My wife was in the car. I said, you ain't go to the hospital? 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
8: Fair skies this evening, low 68. Tomorrow, partly sunny, highs around 85. 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

0: On his way to the 6th Annual Laughter and Blues Fest, Sunday, May 24th, that's Mike Clark Jr. back-to-back, Keith Steppen, and Doghouse. 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
1: Gabrielle Jacoby, baby, wrapping a 30-minute music mix here on Kixie 107. You're in the drive at 5, TGIF, riding with me, Stanley B. You take your time getting around, buckle it up, slow it down, and be responsible. Don't drive distracted, and don't drink and drive. Hey, I got some things that make you say, It's not being called a protest, but a day of action. As thousands get set to show up in Montgomery and march to Selma, Alabama on tomorrow. Back in 1965, that march was called Bloody Sunday because protesters led by the late John Lewis were battered and seriously injured. That led to the passage of the Voting Rights Act of 1965. The organizers say all roads lead south as the current U.S. Supreme Court has weakened the Voting Rights Act. Now black communities across the U.S. grapple with the rolling back of their voting rights in former Confederate states where Republicans are literally drawing them out of power. A wave of Republican-led states like Louisiana, Alabama, Tennessee, South Carolina, and Georgia have rushed to redraw congressional maps, and it will eliminate majority black districts in those states. A third of the Congressional Black Caucus could lose their seats amid this redistricting fight. And here in the state, Congressman Benny Thompson has planned a rally this Wednesday at the Mississippi State Capitol, because despite the governor calling off his planned special session to redraw the Supreme Court district lines before the midterms, the next session of the Mississippi legislature, they will surely vote to try and eliminate Benny Thompson's seat in Congress. So as America is set to celebrate 250 years, blacks and minorities, that is, in this country, they still can't say that they have equal rights. This is going to be a long, hard, and hot summer across the country as civil rights and the civil rights movement of the year 2026 may rival the year 1965 here in America. You stay safe and stay strong in your faith.
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1: 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Fair tonight in the forecast, lows around 68. Tomorrow, partly sunny, daytime highs 85. 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

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Here we are decades later. 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

0: Raheem Devon, you, the 20th anniversary edition, wrapping up another full hour here on Kixie 107. We're also wrapping up the drive at 5, encouraging you to continue to drive safely. 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Text that word now to 601-993-1075 for a chance to win that flyaway to Miami. And a big shout out to everybody who's graduating this year. Let's do it for the class of 2026.
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6: 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Suddenly, a ticket doesn't seem so bad. That ticket? That was nothing. 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
8: Hi, I'm Rita Brent, and I'm asking you to join me at the Mississippi State Capitol 12 noon on Wednesday, May 20th. For generations, Mississippians marched, organized, and sacrificed for the right to vote. Some gave their lives so our voices could finally be heard. Now we are facing new attacks on our voting rights, from voters being taken off the rolls and barriers at the ballot box to court decisions that continue weakening protections in the Voting Rights Act. And with the Supreme Court betraying Black voters and voting rights for generations to come, we cannot afford to sit on the sidelines. That's why I'm asking you to join us on Wednesday, May 20th at 12 noon at the Mississippi State Capitol for a major voting rights rally. Our voices matter, our votes matter, and this fight matters. And we can win this fight if we band together. Again, join us May 20th at 12 noon at the Mississippi State Capitol. Let's stand together, let's fight together, and let's protect democracy together. I'm Rita Brent, and I'll see you there.
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It's time for the Six Pack at Six. In the mix, Kim, Marvin Gaye, Kevin Ross, Maxwell, Ari Lennox, and we're starting off the Six Pack with Leon Thomas. Hey.

0: One Love, Kim, wrapping up the Six Pack at Six here on Kixie 107. We also had the late Marvin Gaye, After the Dance, Kevin Ross, Spin, Maxwell, Get to Know Ya, Ari Lennox, Vacancy, and we started the Six Pack off with Leon Thomas calling himself a mutt. Stan the Man with you coming up at 9 tonight on the Perfect Album side. Lela James and Anthony Hamilton coming up Saturday, June 13th at the Mary C. Jones Community Center here in Jackson. It's the 23rd annual Georgetown Festival. A host of entertainment out there. And Rob J. will receive the 833 Nation Alumni of the Year Award. And there's a special tribute to all the ladies of the class of 1985. If you need more info, 769-237-2863.
1: 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I could barely walk and had to stoop over when I did just to take pressure off the spine. 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My daily walk was gone, and that bothered me a great deal. Then I thought of all of you and how much more devastating this type of injury could be for you. 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I now feel your pain. Just know at Morgan & Morgan, we got your back. I understand. Morgan means more.
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0: to fly away to see Chris Brown and Usher for the Breezy Bowl 20 R&B Tour at the Hard Rock Stadium in Miami, Florida on Thursday, December 3rd. 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
2: Fair in the forecast tonight, low 68. Tomorrow, partly sunny. Daytime highs, 85. 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
10: 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I said, you ain't go to the hospital? 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

0: Victoria Monet, Let Me, wrapping a full hour here on Kixie 107, hanging out with me, Stanley B., reminding you to join the Rankin County NAACP for a Juneteenth celebration centered on civic engagement, voter information, and community empowerment. It takes place Saturday, June 20th at the Richland Westside Park. That's Brandon Avenue in Richland, Mississippi, from 2 until 6 p.m. It's for the entire family, so bring everybody out. They do need volunteers, though, and if you want to volunteer, you can contact Angela English, 601-966-0188. And don't forget, this Monday, it's a conversation on redistricting, and that's going to take place at the Pearl Street AME Church, 6 p.m., with Representatives Grace Butler Washington and Zakiya Summers, and State Senator Solly Norwood, along with the ACLU of Mississippi.
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